0: we just love to celebrate the best in Australian music. We have so much on the show. Tomorrow night, actually, Peking Duck are hanging out with us.
1: Hell yeah.
0: We've got a big lineup for you this week.
2: Maddie's Fresh Find on Nova.
0: We also have just some incredible Australian albums out at the moment. We spoke to Vera Blue about Modern Rituals, her third album, a little bit earlier. We also have a brand new album, a self-titled album from DMAs. Favourite from the record, Killing Time. Such a tune. What a hook. Such a great hook. Anyway, we spoke to Johnny Took from DMAs about, yes, their fifth album and why it took so freaking long for them to do a self-titled album.
3: Well, you know what? I reckon, like, self-titles, you either do it on the first record.
0: Yes.
3: Or you do it when you're there to make a statement.
0: And what's the statement this time, Johnny?
3: I guess we're kind of going back to our roots, you know? The past two records kind of went into this a different kind of sonic landscape, a little bit more dance, rocky, anthemic vibes. Mm. But on this album, we've decided to kind of lean back into our roots, which is basically like indie rock guitars and also like a little bit of country vibe.
0: And you know what? Liam Gallagher from Oasis, huge fan of DMAs. What did he say to Johnny? And what did Mel C say to Johnny at a festival recently? That's up on our Instagram now, The Maddie Rose Show. And this song, my God, I inject it into my freaking veins. Killing Time, DMAs, let's go.

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